0: Lavara Tower, Lufthansa Club 8225.
1: Lufthansa Club 8225, heavy.
0: Lufthansa Club 8225, do you have actual weather situation? Which warning and weather and wind condition and to go Guadalajara?
1: No problem, we have about 4 miles on the visibility. The current wind from the south, 180 degrees, 10 knots. Operative traffic on Airbus 320 confirmed this information about the wind. The runway is wet, but the braking action are reported as good by an Airbus 320 5 minutes ago.
0: Okay, thank you. And just to confirm, the wind was 180.10.
1: Arrival expected 80 with 10.
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1: 19 heavy, runway 11 right, wind, cross wind, 180 degrees, 10 knots, clear pick up, airborne, contact terminal 120 decimal 8, good flight.
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3: Cargo Jet 919, roger, please take a runway 11 right, and we'd like a left turn to just before passing Gold Lima 405.
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3: Lufthansa Cargo 8225 Heavy, roger, radar contact, cancel arrival.
4: 11 Juliet Echo Torre.
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3: Uniform Lima, November Oscar, 11 Charles, clear for ILSX around with 11 right.
0: Cargo Jet 919 Heavy, radar contact, fly direct to Gov Lima 411, climb to fly level 230.
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0: Próximo nivel 13009, Charlie Romeo. Recto, mantenga 13009, Charlie Romeo. 13009, Charlie Romeo.

0: Good evening, Lufthansa Cargo 8225 for ILS, X-ray 125, right, 11 right.
1: Lufthansa Cargo 8225, heavy runway 11 right, 30 decimal 11, crosswind 200 degrees, 15 knots, clear as land.
0: Yeah, but confirm the wind again. The wind, please.
1: Lufthansa Cargo 8225, runway 11 right, 30 decimal 11, crosswind 200 degrees, 10 knots, clear to land.
0: Clear to land, 11 right, cargo 8225.
1: Polaris 1093, cruce pista 11 izquierda, ruede de alfa 5 y contacto terrestre 11 decimal 9, buena noche. Lufthansa Cargo 8225 Heavy, the runway is wet, but the brake action reported as set.
0: Okay, copy, Lufthansa Cargo 8225.

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1: Left turn, that's correct.

0: 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You're clear for the ILS 6-3, 1-2-9 at the pitch.
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1: JN83A65 radar contact descent to 12000. QNH3014, flight direct to Plave, Papa Lima, Delta Echo, and expect ILS X-ray runway 29 left.

0: Okay, Giant 8365, sending 1-2000, expecting an X-ray 29 left hand, confirmed direct Papa Lima Alpha Delta Echo.
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0: Let's go ahead for Giant 8365. 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
1: It's upwind, Alpha Papa Romeo India Mike, and expect ILS X-ray runway 29 left.
0: Giant 8365, direct RPM, Alpha Papa India Echo Mike. And we'll expect the X-ray, my last X-ray 29 Mike.
1: This is Alpha Papa Romeo India Mike, upwind.
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1: N365 Heavy is descending at 10,000 and cleared the ILS X-ray 29 on left.

0: JNA-365, established on the localized circle, taking out tower on 118.1. Good morning.
1: JNA-365, searching tower 118.1. Have a good day. JNA-365 is established on the ILS X-ray 2N left.
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1: Oh, good morning.
2: Runway 29 left, wind count, clear to left.
1: JNA-365, heavy clear land, runway 29 left.

0: IAN 8B65 heavy, Vicato on Alpha 12, cross runway 29 right, Alpha 11, Alpha, and caution of Echo 2.
1: 10-3-6-5 heavy, we'll miss Alpha 12 against the exit Alpha 12, back taxi.
0: Ryder IAN 8B65, Vicato on Alpha 14, backtrack runway 29 right, and Vicato on Alpha 5.
1: Hey Giant, 8-3-6-5 heavy, vacate to Alpha 14, backtrack on 29 right, vacate.

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0: South runway, can I expect for departure?
1: Strong wing car optimal, 09 left, 09 right.
0: Okay, thank you.
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0: 7246, this is 900,000 feet, you're cleared for the Alice X-ray 29 left approach.
1: 900,000 feet, we're cleared the Alice X-ray 29 left approach, okay, 7246.

0: 34, well, 100 tower morning. You cleared to Dallas Forward via autopsy 1 Bravo departure, runway 29 right. Jet 42, Zulu Charlie Lima, upper tango 5, Charlie Lima Whiskey, reference file. Climb attain flight level 230, respect 370. Departure frequency 120 decimal 8, squawk 2671.
1: And just for
0: questions,
1: runway
0: 29
1: left available,
0: and 1-0-3-1. It is available,
1: we'll expect
0: runway
1: 29 left. Okay, we'll expect runway 29 left, and we'll be Tokyo 1, Bravo for Tokyo, 3F42, Zulu Charlie Lima, upper 10-05, here in the holistic, Western 5. Time machine 230-3-7-2, for 120-1-2-6-7.
0: That's correct. I'm ready to put contact 34.1.

American 1034, Guadalajara Tower, continue left on Alpha, Alpha 3, hold short runway to my right. That's correct. So continue Alpha Alpha 1, hold short runway 29 left.

American 1034, clear for takeoff runway 29 left, wind calm, airborne 120.8. Have an excellent day.

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0: Giant 8366, heavy radar contact, climb via FA level 230.
2: Climb via 230, Giant 8366.
0: Legion Papa Foxtrot, contacto Vallarta 1219, 3.

0: Good planet DS, FedEx 266 Heavy 5.5, climbing 10,000.
1: FedEx 266 Heavy radar contact, climb yet, flight level 230.
0: Climb immediately 230, FedEx 266 Heavy.

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1: Take care for Cargo 90.
0: Airbag 90, maintain 180 knots into the final approach, please.
1: Maintain 180 knots till final approach, Cargo 90.

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1: Maze 120, radar contact. 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
1: American 1589, radar contact, flight direct to Aprim, Alpha Papa Romeo, India Mike on the ILS X-ray 29 left. Keep high speed and descend 1313,000.
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1: American 2598, windy at radar contact, maintain 1 0,000, crossing 8,000, right turn heading 070.
0: Alright, climb maintain 1 through 10,000, out of 8,000, right turn to 08.
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